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0: That's Zach Top and South of Sanity here inside RC Social Saloon. And no. I had a buddy of mine. His name is Jake. We call him Redneck Jake for a reason because he embraces his redneck side. He called me earlier today and he says, "Hey, I just had a thought there, Rich." I said, "Yeah, what's that, Jake?" He says, "Is Zach Top related to Carrot Top?" No. That's Carrot Top's not even his real name. It's Scott Thompson. John Morgan on the way. We'll throw in Jody Messina and Easton Corbin. "Baby Be My Love" song. Hang on.
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0: right, so I saw John Morgan on TV the other day, and I didn't recognize him. That is his latest called Kid Myself. And the reason I didn't recognize him was because he's always had long hair. Every time I've seen him, when I saw him in concert, when I saw him in videos, when I saw him just on red carpet things, and I met him a couple of years ago, he cut off all his hair. I think he finally got tired of it. Probably got too warm and too hard to take hold of. I'm kind of jealous that he has all that hair. But, yeah, finally cut off all his hair. He's a brand new man, that old John Morgan. Travis Tritt on the way. Lauren, Elena, Chase Matthew, and Carrie Underwood. She's thinking and toying with the idea of putting out a rock album. And you may have seen that video all across social media of her singing a few songs by Guns N' Roses and Limp Bizkit.
1: 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Scattered thunderstorms this evening followed by occasional showers overnight. A 70% chance of rain overnight, lows near 56 degrees. Thursday, a shower or two possible early with partly cloudy skies in the afternoon. 70% chance of precipitation, highs near 68. And Thursday night, mostly clear, overnight lows near 44 degrees. 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

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The Wolf.

That's Reba Is There Life Out There here inside RC Social Saloon. Hi there, Rich Cassidy. Remember now, our Facebook is RC Social Saloon. If you got one of those book of the faces, you can shoot us a direct message. We'll try to get something on for you. Riley Green on the way with Think As You Drunk, and apparently he is getting rave reviews, Riley Green, as a judge on The Voice, though. Kelly Clarkson says he's not going to get away too easy, that there will be some form of hazing this season because he is a brand new judge. Also, Sawyer Brown and Came Here to Forget. Here comes Blake Shelton and Full Hour Country.

booster seat, knowing that he couldn't have the toy till his nuggets were gone. A green traffic light turned straight to red. I hit my brakes and mumbled under my breath. His fries went a-flying and his orange drink covered his lap.

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Some stations are new country. We're just pure country. Oldies, new songs, and classics in between. The Wolf.

0: That's Ella Langley Morgan Wall and I Can't Love You Anymore here inside the Saloon. Big number one, Luke Bryan on the way. Eddie Rabbit, the late great Eddie Rabbit, with one of my all-time favorite movies when I was a kid. And I probably have not watched it since I was a kid, so at least 35 to 40 years ago. But do you remember the movies that he had the sidekick who was an orangutan? It was Clint Eastwood and an orangutan on Every Which Way But Loose. And then there was also another one called Every Which Way You Can, I believe was the second one or something like that. I don't know. I really don't remember a lot of it. Again, I was a kid, but I just remember loving those movies. We will hear Every Which Way But Loose from Eddie Rabbit and Keith Urban coming up.
1: 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Rain likely overnight tonight. We'll see low temperatures near 55 degrees. Thursday morning showers, then partly cloudy skies in the afternoon. 60% chance of precipitation Thursday morning. Highs near 68 degrees. Thursday evening, mostly clear skies. Overnight lows near 44. And Friday, mostly sunny. Highs near 72 degrees. 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
2: It's strange to hear.

That's Dirks. How am I doing here inside the saloon in a full hour of country? I would have loved to seen his summer tour. I just didn't get a chance to get out and see it. Did you know this summer, Dirks Bentley brought out his opening act was none other than the King of Bluegrass. The King of Bluegrass in today's world, Ricky Skaggs, that legendary bluegrass picker. Man, that would have been a great show. Russell Dickerson, Midland, and Lone Star with What About Now? It's a full hour of country. Thank you so much for hanging out.

0: Country newcomer Zach John King, that's Get to Drinking here inside the saloon. Jason Aldean on the way with When She Says Baby. Still amazes me that Jason Aldean wasn't nominated for any CMA Awards this coming November, which is kind of, it's kind of telling. And it's not because it's not Jason Aldean, but it's kind of telling about generational country and how country music is shifting to now all the new younger artists. Jason Aldean had his run, and it's like now all the new younger stars that started after him are having their run, and it will just continue. They usually say country music in Nashville is about a 10-year cycle. Hudson Westbrook on the way, and George Strait.
1: 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Rain likely overnight tonight. We'll see low temperatures near 55 degrees. Thursday morning showers, then partly cloudy skies in the afternoon. 60% chance of precipitation Thursday morning. Highs near 68 degrees. Thursday evening, mostly clear skies. Overnight lows near 44. And Friday, mostly sunny. Highs near 72 degrees. 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

picture.

0: At Straight Tequila Night, that is John Anderson here inside RC Social Saloon. He had had success prior to Straight Tequila Night, but they say that and Seminole Wind were the two songs that really pushed him into a league all his own. Of course, John Anderson is now officially in the Country Music Hall of Fame, which was kind of overshadowed. Nothing that he did. It was not his fault, but he was inducted into the Hall of Fame the same year as the late, great Toby Keith was. So a lot of people talked about Toby, and John got into the Hall of Fame, which he deserved to be, but not a lot of people talked about it as much as they did Toby. Here's Brad and Carrie, Remind Me, Inside the Saloon.
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0: Number one for Shaboozy and Jelly Roll, that is Amen, here inside RC's Social Saloon Hangout. Kenny Chesney on the way with his latest from his upcoming album, Silver Sands Marina. We don't have to wait much longer. It'll be out here in just a matter of hours. Tomorrow night at midnight, as a matter of fact, if you want to stay up that late and download it, or you pre-saved it, you'll wake up to have it Friday morning. Otherwise, all the physical copies will be out on Friday morning. Black Hawk and Josh Turner with Your Man. Hang on.
1: 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Rain likely overnight tonight. We'll see low temperatures near 55 degrees. Thursday morning showers, then partly cloudy skies in the afternoon. 60% chance of precipitation Thursday morning. Highs near 68 degrees. Thursday evening, mostly clear skies. Overnight lows near 44. And Friday, mostly sunny. Highs near 72 degrees. 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
1: Hey, girl, you know what you've been missing?

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0: think anybody's going to disagree with you on that. You got to kick a little. It's a little Texas here, but the Charlie Derrick Show kicking off the first hour of my show. But I think you'll find as just many people believe that you got to believe, too.
1: Old man Wrigley lived in that white house down the street where I grew up. Mama used to send me over with things. We struck a friendship up. Spent a few long summers out on his old porch swing. Said he was in the war, went in the Navy. Lost his wife, lost his baby. Broke down and asked him one time, how you keep from going crazy? He said, I'll see my wife and son in just a little while. I asked him what he meant.

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She said, "Oh, by the way, son,

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0: You know what's crazy about that song? It has such power. You know, she really does have a lot of power. Yeah, and when I say power, you know, you listen to one of her songs, they really, or they do me, touch, you really touches part of your soul. And every time I hear that song, I remember another bad time that I went through, that I got through, and I enjoy the song even more than I already do. Isn't that wild how the power of music that has here, like say it does with me. I'm a big fan. Of course, you probably are too. Ella Langley, Love and Life Again, here with the Charlie Derrick Show. You know what else I got a lot of? I got a lot of friends in low places. You probably do too. Let's sing along with Garth. He's coming up next.
1: 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Rain likely overnight tonight. We'll see low temperatures near 55 degrees. Thursday morning showers, then partly cloudy skies in the afternoon. 60% chance of precipitation Thursday morning. Highs near 68 degrees. Thursday evening, mostly clear skies. Overnight lows near 44. And Friday, mostly sunny. Highs near 72 degrees.
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0: Yeah, pretty sure she's going to get John Mayer to join her on stage, too, when she does that song. She's hosting the CMA Awards show again this year. Lainey Wilson, her new one, Phone Keys Wallet. She is going to be doing the show again. She did a good job. What is that? Will this be her third year that she's doing that? I think it is, but it's coming up in November. Coming up a little quicker than that, we got a classic from Clint Black. Got a request for Killing Time. Go play it, too. Coming up next.
1: 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They tell you to be afraid, to be scared, and they try to frighten you into calling. I'm not here to do that. Tax Relief Advocates is different. TRA is here to

I need a little space to think. And maybe we should start seeing other people. And baby, things are moving way too fast for me.

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0: The Quad County's choice for country.

Yeah, that's my girl there. I love Pam. Pam Tillerson, Don't Tell Me What to Do. Charlie Dare kicking off hour two of the show here tonight with some Kenny Chesney and Uncle Cracker.

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Some stations are new country. We're just pure country. Oldies, new songs, and classics in between. The Wolf.

0: Russ lyrics said, worth your while, not worth your while, it's worth your wild, W-I-L-D, man, that's his new song. I like it. Charlie Derrick here. I tell you another thing I like. I love when I look ahead to see what we're about to play, because sometimes I'll say, hey, that was so-and-so, and y'all stick around because we're about to play so-and-so. And sometimes I'll look up and I say, man, those are three of my favorite songs on earth that we're about to play. And I got three of those coming up. Mud on the Tires, Brad Paisley, When She Cries. Man, I love Restless Heart. They're gonna play their song too, or I'm gonna play their song too. And then Zach Top, his new song, South of Sanity. All three back to back coming up next.
1: 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Rain likely overnight tonight. We'll see low temperatures near 55 degrees. Thursday morning showers, then partly cloudy skies in the afternoon. 60% chance of precipitation Thursday morning. Highs near 68 degrees. Thursday evening, mostly clear skies. Overnight lows near 44. And Friday, mostly sunny. Highs near 72 degrees.
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You know, I have no idea how many times I've heard that song, but I know I never get tired of hearing it. It's Chattahoochee with Alan Jackson. Charlie Derrick kicking off another long set of continuous country music here tonight. How about a little Miranda?

Some stations are classic country. Some stations are new country. We're just pure country. Oldies, new songs, and classics in between. The Wolf.

0: Tucker Whitmore and Charlie Derrick tried out some of those brunettes. You know, all those other girls, the redheads and the blondes, hadn't had a whole lot of luck with them. So I'm going to try the brunette. Tucker Whitmore and his latest song, Charlie Derrick. I tell you how you get a girl. Get you a Cadillac. I don't know. This is kind of old school thinking here. But you get you a Cadillac and you learn how to play the guitar and you look like Dwight Yoakam, you're more likely going to get you a girl. Dwight Yoakam and Guitars and Cadillacs. It's a great song, and it's on the way coming up next.
1: 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Rain likely overnight tonight. We'll see low temperatures near 55 degrees. Thursday morning showers, then partly cloudy skies in the afternoon. 60% chance of precipitation Thursday morning. Highs near 68 degrees. Thursday evening, mostly clear skies. Overnight lows near 44. And Friday, mostly sunny. Highs near 72 degrees.
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closing down. I paid the tab and I turned around. 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

Well, I'll never forget the time that Maddie got me up there on stage for karaoke, and we did that song for the 4th of July. It was a lot of fun. Toby here with Charlie, kicking off another long set of continuous country music. How about a little Neil McCoy here? No doubt about it. Just

0: Here's Luke in Country and She Knows It, Charlie Dirk. You've ever taken a road trip and you hear this song, you're about 50, 60 miles down the road, and you got the road all to yourself. You know what I'm talking about. You're a road dog. You know what I'm talking about. Once you play this song and you're in that situation, you'll never go back to another song. It's a Dirks Bentley song. You know what it is? Stick around. You'll find out. Coming up next.
1: 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Rain likely overnight tonight. We'll see low temperatures near 55 degrees. Thursday morning showers, then partly cloudy skies in the afternoon. 60% chance of precipitation Thursday morning. Highs near 68 degrees. Thursday evening, mostly clear skies. Overnight lows near 44. And Friday, mostly sunny. Highs near 72 degrees.
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0: I just love seeing her at the football games. You know, Taylor Swift there from Toy Story 5, and I knew it, I knew you. And I just love, you know, seeing her there at the game and how excited she gets to see. You know, I mean, don't you remember when your relationship was new like that? Y'all have been together 2 or 3 years or whatever they've been together now, and you're just so excited, you know, it's like she is when Travis Kelce does something good, you know, for Kansas City. I just love seeing that. Of course, I'm a big fan of hers. Taylor Swift here with the Charlie Derrick Show. Big fan of Chris Ledoux. What you gonna do with a cowboy once you finally get him? Just got a request for that, and I can't wait to play it. Coming up next.
1: 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Rain likely overnight tonight. We'll see low temperatures near 55 degrees. Thursday morning showers, then partly cloudy skies in the afternoon. 60% chance of precipitation Thursday morning. Highs near 68 degrees. Thursday evening, mostly clear skies. Overnight lows near 44. And Friday, mostly sunny. Highs near 72 degrees.
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2: I'm Tom Sussman, and this is your Vandalia News Morning Report. At last night's Ravenswood City Council meeting, the fate of the burned-out McIntosh House was finalized.
3: Make the motion that we accept the demolition bid that we have in hand for the McIntosh House for $71,000.
2: Council unanimously adopted the motion. The city has also been in the process of trying to build a pedestrian bridge from downtown to Washington's Riverfront Park, and that project has once again been delayed.
4: I move that we rebid the pedestrian bridge as is, with giving Jennifer Casey authority to prepare those bids.
2: The New Beginnings United Methodist Church in Pomeroy was damaged by the recent heavy rains as a tree fell on the church. Also, Rock Springs United Methodist Church sustained flood damage. As a result, services for both of these churches will be combined with the Chester United Methodist Church this Sunday. There will be an extra worship service scheduled. I'm Tom Sussman, reporting for Vandalia News.
5: 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Rain likely overnight tonight. We'll see low temperatures near 55 degrees. Thursday morning showers, then partly cloudy skies in the afternoon. 60% chance of precipitation Thursday morning. Highs near 68 degrees. Thursday evening, mostly clear skies. Overnight lows near 44. And Friday, mostly sunny. Highs near 72 degrees.
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0: Yeah, not sure if it's going to crank when I go out there, but it's got a good radio. There ain't nothing wrong with the radio. Aaron Tippin, Charlie Derrick kicking off hour five of my show here tonight. Got some Charlie Daniels Band coming up next. But right now, here's AJ.
1: He's painted red. The stripe was white. It was 18 feet from the bow to stern light. Second hand from a dealer in Atlanta. I rode up with Daddy when he went there to get her.

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0: Here's Carry On, Kenny Chesney, Charlie Derrick. Here's another song that you might want to send that fellow who keeps bugging you. You know, he's trying to get you to go out on a date, and you've been nice. You've said, no, I don't want to go out on a date with you. But he keeps trying to talk you into doing it. And this might be a song you go to your Spotify playlist and just send this song from Lori Morgan to him. What part of no don't you understand? He'd get to, it wouldn't be very nice, but it is a great song. And I got it coming up next.
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0: There's Luke Combs and Be By You, Charlie, Derek. A lot of people are speculating about Keith Urban. He's just released, you remember the old song, Just the Two of Us? He's released that. It's a remake, obviously, and he's released it. And a lot of people are saying, well, that's because he's got him a girl. And we're about to find out who his girl is. I just don't care too much about that. I mean, I'm all for love and all that, and good for Keith after 19 years of marriage finding somebody new. But I do you care? Because I mean, I'd like to hear him do the song, but I don't care if he's got him a girl or not. Speaking of one of his songs, Days Go By, one of my faves from Keith. About to play it. coming up next.
1: 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Rain likely overnight tonight. We'll see low temperatures near 55 degrees. Thursday morning showers, then partly cloudy skies in the afternoon. 60% chance of precipitation Thursday morning. Highs near 68 degrees. Thursday evening, mostly clear skies. Overnight lows near 44. And Friday, mostly sunny. Highs near 72 degrees. 93.

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2: 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On this Wednesday, I'm thinking about the press rebellion in Washington, D.C. Members of the corporate media say they will no longer provide pool coverage of President Trump until he lifts his ban on CNN and other liberal networks. We now have a situation that looks one way, but there's a lot more to it. The Constitution is very clear. Press access is not to be abridged. But if the media is misusing the First Amendment, then what happens? Many Americans don't care that these organizations are allied with the Democratic Party. They are actively trying to get the Dems elected. There is no debate about this. It happens every day. Now, I am the best-selling nonfiction author in the world. I can't get booked on CNN, MS, or any other left-leaning outfit to discuss my latest book, Confronting America, What Has to Change. Is that what the Founding Fathers wanted? A press that suppresses information? I don't think so. Benjamin Franklin, Thomas Jefferson, James Madison would be appalled. But I don't think the federal courts are going to overturn the First Amendment. They'll continue with the way it is. Back in a moment. 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That is the Morning O'Reilly Update. More analysis later on.
3: 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We'll see some rain showers this morning, then we'll start to see things begin to clear off. Partly cloudy skies this afternoon, highs near 66. Mostly clear and on the cool side tonight, overnight lows near 44. And Friday, mostly sunny, highs near 72. 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
5: Good morning, Michael Sussman here with your look at sports brought to you by Main Street Furniture and Flooring in Middleport. The WVSSAC released its Week 4 playoff football rankings earlier this week, and Wahama came in number one yet again. They improved to 4-0 last Friday with a 62-0 victory at Webster. Little Canuck Conference Defensive Player of the Year Trayvon Bierce has been a Swiss Army knife for this group, making plays on offense, defense, and special teams.
6: Right side kick. Bierce barely fields it. Inbounds. He takes it inside. Bierce on his feet.
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5: Wahama will be back at it at home this Friday versus the Wirt County Tigers at 7 o'clock. And game will air on WJH 93.1 FM over the airwaves and on Facebook. 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

93.1 FM, there's Brad Paisley out of Glendale, West Virginia, and I'm still a guy on the Morning Howl, brought to you as always by Holzer Health. Glad to have you all with me this morning on the Thursday morning edition of the Morning Howl. How about some Mary Chapin Carpenter? And sometimes I'm the windshield, and sometimes, like it or not, I'm the bug.

0: 93.1 FM, Kane Brown on the Morning Howl, brought to you by Holzer Health and Woman. Now, glad to have you along here on the Howl listening to this morning. My name's Tom Payne. I'm with you up until 10 a.m. playing your favorite country music. Let me tell you about this. Arbor's in Pomeroy is having an employee flood relief bean dinner open to the public coming up on October 1st, 3 p.m. until 7 p.m. Now, $30 will get you a bucket of beans with cornbread. Great deal. Also, $15 will get you a quart of beans with cornbread. Also a great deal. $10, a bean meal. And that's going to come with cornbread and a drink. Okay, also plus beans. And $5 will get you a bowl of beans. It's coming up on October 1st, 3 p.m. until 7 p.m. So stop on by and check it out. If you want to place an order for a large order, all you got to do is call by September 29th. That all the proceeds are from Arbor's of Pomeroy Flood Relief. Glad to have you along with me this morning. I'll be right back with more of your favorite country coming up.
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0: in that correct order. Jesus, Jones, Mama, my car keys, wallet, and you. On the Morning Howl, brought to you by your good friends at Holzer Health. Okay, Meigs County. The Meigs County Emergency Management Agency is going to have a food distribution for flood victims coming up today, 3 p.m. until 6 p.m. at the Meigs County Fairgrounds. Okay, they're going to have food for flood victims. No registrations required. Everybody's welcome to come out and attend. Also, donations are provided by the Joe Burrow Foundation and, of course, Lowe's. Okay, well, come on out and lift up our community, and together we can recover from all this nastiness of flood water around Meigs County. Stick around. We got lots more of your country favorites on the way.
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2: 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We'll see some rain showers this morning, then we'll start to see things begin to clear off. Partly cloudy skies this afternoon, highs near 66. Mostly clear and on the cool side tonight. Overnight lows near 44. And Friday, mostly sunny, highs near 72. 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

0: 93.1 FM Superstar Country, Dan and Shay. And if you need somebody, just say so. Simple as that. Hey, Hickory Hills Church of Christ is going to have a disaster relief supply giveaway coming up on Friday, September 25th, coming up tomorrow at 11 a.m. The distribution's going to begin. Got boxes of food, hygiene supplies, baby supplies, cleaning supplies of all kinds, mops, brooms, rakes, bleach, all kinds of stuff. Also, box fans and bottled water and more. It's free to flood-affected Meigs County families and individuals. If you need some of these items, all you got to do is pick up the phone and call 740-667-6347. 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
5: The Red Cross Bloodmobile will be making visits to First Baptist Church of Ravenswood on Monday, October 5th from noon until 5 o'clock. Ravenswood High School's facility building on Wednesday, November 4th from 9 until 2:30. The Rowan Jackson Technical Center in Leroy on Thursday, November 5th from 9 until 2 o'clock. 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
6: The Car Ferry says drive in the fall in a new Dodge, Chrysler, Jeep, or Ram. Mark Porter says you can bet your donkey no

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2: I'm Tom Sussman, and this is your Vandalia News Morning Report. At last night's Ravenswood City Council meeting, the fate of the burned-out McIntosh House was finalized.
3: Make the motion that we accept the demolition bid that we have in hand for the McIntosh House for $71,000.
2: Council unanimously adopted the motion. The city has also been in the process of trying to build a pedestrian bridge from downtown to Washington's Riverfront Park, and that project has once again been delayed.
4: I move that we rebid the pedestrian bridge as is, with giving Jennifer Casey authority to prepare those bids.
2: The New Beginnings United Methodist Church in Pomeroy was damaged by the recent heavy rains as a tree fell on the church. Also, Rock Springs United Methodist Church sustained flood damage. As a result, services for both of these churches will be combined with the Chester United Methodist Church this Sunday. There will be an extra worship service scheduled. I'm Tom Sussman, reporting for Vandalia News.
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6: Here's a look at your latest Superstar Country Quad County weather forecast, brought to you by Julia Davis State Farm. Licensed in Ohio and West Virginia, like a good neighbor, State Farm is there. We'll see some rain showers this morning, then we'll start to see things begin to clear off. Partly cloudy skies this afternoon, highs near 66. Mostly clear and on the cool side tonight. Overnight lows near 44. And Friday, mostly sunny, highs near 72. 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

93.1 FM Slide Guitar Virtuoso, Mr. Leroy Parnell. And what kind of fool do you think I am? On the Morning Howl, brought to you, as always, by Holzer Health. Let me tell you, folks, I got Thompson Square coming up, and are you going to kiss me or not? I'll tell you more about that coming up.

0: 93.1 FM on the Morning Howl, brought to you by Hoser Health. There's Zach Topp and South of Sanity. Glad to have you with me this morning on the Howl. I'll be with you up until 10 o'clock playing your favorite country music. Hey, I want to invite you to come on out this Saturday night to Wolf Night. This Wolf Night is going to be hosting Steve Davis Acoustic Live on Stage. Okay, it's going to be at 30 Pleasant Valley Road in Benton, Ohio, out at Drinks Bar and Grill. It's going to be a fun time. It's 9 p.m. until 12 a.m. Okay, they're going to have all kinds of great food, great friends, and the only person missing there is you. So stop on by and have a great evening with Steve Davis.
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3: Good morning, Michael Sussman here with your look at sports, brought to you by Main Street Furniture and Flooring in Middleport. The WVSSAC released its Week 4 playoff football rankings earlier this week, and Wahama came in number one yet again. They improved to 4-0 last Friday with a 62-0 victory at Webster. Little Cannot Conference Defensive Player of the Year Trayvon Bierce has been a Swiss Army knife for this group, making plays on offense, defense, and special teams. Right side kick, Bierce barely fields it. Inbounds, he takes it inside. Bierce on his feet.
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3: 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Trayvon Bierce. Wahama will be back at it at home this Friday versus the Wirt County Tigers at 7 o'clock. And game will air on WJH 93.1 FM over the airwaves and on Facebook. 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

0: 93.1 FM, the lovely Ella Langley on the Morning Howl, brought to you by Holzer Health and Choosing Texas. Okay, got a few reminders here from the Meigs County Health Department dealing with the recent floods. Okay, flood recovery tips. Okay, watch out for carbon monoxide. Okay, generators can be extremely helpful after a power outage, but they can also be deadly if they're used incorrectly. I just had a conversation with a lady yesterday, and she said she's been without power since last Sunday. Okay, so watch out for those generators. Operate generators outside and away from doors, windows, and vents. Carbon monoxide is colorless, odorless, and can cause serious illness or even death. Okay? Also, follow the manufacturer's instructions for safe generator use. If you experience symptoms such as headache, dizziness, weakness, nausea, vomiting, chest pain, or confusion while using a fuel-burning appliance, get outside into fresh air and seek emergency medical help immediately. 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They can help.
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2: Here's a look at your latest Superstar Country Quad County weather forecast, brought to you by Julia Davis State Farm. Licensed in Ohio and West Virginia, like a good neighbor, State Farm is there. We'll see some rain showers this morning, then we'll start to see things begin to clear off. Partly cloudy skies this afternoon, highs near 66. Mostly clear and on the cool side tonight, overnight lows near 44. And Friday, mostly sunny, highs near 72. 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

0: 93.1 FM, Lauren, Elena, and Chase Matthew, and all my exes on the Morning Howl, brought to you by Holzer Health. 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Or you can just pick up the phone and call 740-416-8699. 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
2: I'm Tom Sussman, and this is your Vandalia News Morning Report. At last night's Ravenswood City Council meeting, the fate of the burned-out McIntosh House was finalized.
3: Make the motion that we accept the demolition bid that we have in hand for the McIntosh House for $71,000.
2: Council unanimously adopted the motion. The city has also been in the process of trying to build a pedestrian bridge from downtown to Washington's Riverfront Park, and that project has once again been delayed.
4: I move that we rebid the pedestrian bridge as is, with giving Jennifer Casey authority to prepare those bids.
2: The New Beginnings United Methodist Church in Pomeroy was damaged by the recent heavy rains as a tree fell on the church. Also, Rock Springs United Methodist Church sustained flood damage. As a result, services for both of these churches will be combined with the Chester United Methodist Church this Sunday. There will be an extra worship service scheduled. I'm Tom Sussman, reporting for Vandalia News.
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6: 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We'll see some rain showers this morning, then we'll start to see things begin to clear off. Partly cloudy skies this afternoon, highs near 66. Mostly clear and on the cool side tonight. Overnight lows near 44. And Friday, mostly sunny, highs near 72. 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

0: 93.1 FM. I think I was one of the first guys in line to get that album back in 1989. Mr. Hal Ketchum and Small Town Saturday Night from the Past the Point of Rescue album. Glad to have you with me this morning on the ride, brought to you by your good friends at Holzer Health here on the Morning Hal. Hey, here's some Thomas Rhett for you, and get me some of that.
1: Yeah.

0: 93.1 FM on the Morning Howl. Riley Green, and I think as you drunk I am. A little help from Toby Keith there on the end with Ain't As Good As It Once Was. Glad to have you with me this morning here on the Morning Howl, brought to you, as always, by your good friends at Holzer Health. If you're celebrating a birthday today, well, happy birthday to you, my friend. It's your special day, or if you know someone or have someone in your family who is having a birthday today, make it a special day for them. They're celebrating with the likes of F. Scott Fitzgerald, the American novelist famous for The Great Gatsby. He had a birthday today. The late, great Jim Henson, voice of the Muppets, also back in 1936, puppeteer and creator of the Muppets, my favorite Muppet. You know, everybody's going to say Kermit the Frog. I would have to say Fozzie the Bear is my one. Okay, Franklin Clarence Mars, founder of Mars Incorporated, was born today back in 1883. We'll have his Mars bars. Phil Hartman, funny man Phil Hartman, comedian and actor known for Saturday Night Live and News Radio, has a birthday today. Kevin Sorbo, 1958, the actor best known for Hercules and the Legendary and Journeys. Nia Vardalos, actress and writer known for My Big Fat Greek Wedding. That was a great movie. Also, Ben Platt, singer and actor known for Dear Evan Hansen. Stephanie McMahon, 1976. Don't mess with that woman. She's a former WWE executive and professional wrestling personality. Gordy Clapp, known for NYPD Blue, was born today back in 1948. So there you go, folks. There are some famous folks to celebrate with today. That's all I got to say.
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0: 93.1 FM on the Morning Howl, brought to you here on WJEH by your friends at Holzer Health. There's Bailey Zimmerman and Chevy Silverado. Glad to have you with me this morning. You know, we've had a lot of recent floods here in the area, and we want to remind you to be careful. And the Meigs County Health Department reminds you as well and tells you about these flood recovery tips. Cleaning up after a flood. Once floodwaters recede, the cleanup begins. Remember that flood water may contain sewage, bacteria, chemicals, and other contaminants. When cleaning, wear gloves, boots, and other protective equipment when appropriate. Wash your hands frequently with soap and water. Soap and clean water, I should say. Clean and disinfect hard surfaces that came into contact with flood water. Throw away items that cannot safely be cleaned or disinfected. Keep kids and pets away from contaminated areas and clean up activities. Never mix cleaning products, okay? A lot of folks make that mistake. Never mix cleaning products, especially bleach with ammonia or other cleaners. It can turn deadly, okay? And take your time and stay safe while you're cleaning. Flood recovery can take time, but protecting your health should remain a priority.
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2: Here's a look at your latest Superstar Country Quad County weather forecast, brought to you by Julia Davis State Farm. Licensed in Ohio and West Virginia, like a good neighbor, State Farm is there. Cloudy conditions with light rain this morning, becoming partly cloudy this afternoon. High temperatures topping out near 69 degrees. Tonight, clear to partly cloudy skies. Cooler temperatures, overnight lows near 44. Friday, mostly sunny skies, highs near 72 degrees. And Friday night for high school football, mostly clear skies, overnight lows near 46 degrees.
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93.1 FM, Mr. Luke Bryan riding a wave of success right now like the world has ever seen. Okay, Luke Bryan and Country and She Knows It on the Morning Howl. Glad to have you along. Also all brought to you by your good friends at Holzer Health. Let me tell you, folks, the Guyot County Health Department wants to help folks out with flood relief as well. Flood debris dumpsters are available at the Guyot County Health Department. Several large dumpsters are now available in the back parking lot of the Guyot County Health Department for residents who have living spaces that were affected by flood water. It's available 7 a.m. to 7 p.m. daily. These dumpsters are intended for flood-damaged households. Materials such as carpeting, flooring, furniture, drywall, insulation, and spoiled food. Don't use them for general outdoor debris, garages, outbuildings, or debris washed onto your property, okay? Please place all items inside the dumpsters and don't leave debris on the ground, okay? The area will be monitored for improper use, okay? Our community partners are working to help residents safely clean their homes and regain access to their living spaces, okay? So a reminder from all of them that Guyot County Emergency Management Agency to find out more and help you clean up after the flood. We all hear.

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1: I'm Tom Sussman, and this is your Vandalia News Morning Report. At last night's Ravenswood City Council meeting, the fate of the burned-out McIntosh House was finalized.
2: Make the motion that we accept the demolition bid that we have in hand for the McIntosh House for $71,000.
1: Council unanimously adopted the motion. The city has also been in the process of trying to build a pedestrian bridge from downtown to Washington's Riverfront Park, and that project has once again been delayed.
3: I move that we rebid the pedestrian bridge as is, with giving Jennifer Casey authority to prepare those bids.
1: The New Beginnings United Methodist Church in Pomeroy was damaged by the recent heavy rains as a tree fell on the church. Also, Rock Springs United Methodist Church sustained flood damage. As a result, services for both of these churches will be combined with the Chester United Methodist Church this Sunday. There will be an extra worship service scheduled. I'm Tom Sussman, reporting for Vandalia News.
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5: Here's a look at your latest Superstar Country Quad County weather forecast, brought to you by Julia Davis State Farm. Licensed in Ohio and West Virginia, like a good neighbor, State Farm is there. Cloudy conditions with light rain this morning, becoming partly cloudy this afternoon. High temperatures topping out near 69 degrees. Tonight, clear to partly cloudy skies. Cooler temperatures, overnight lows near 44. Friday, mostly sunny skies, highs near 72 degrees. And Friday night for high school football, mostly clear skies, overnight lows near 46 degrees.
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0: the pride of Nashville by way of Glendale, West Virginia. Mr. Brad Paisley, and I live for little moments like that on the Morning Howl. Glad to have you with me this morning on the Howl, brought to you by your good friends at Holzer Health. How about some Joe DiMassina and all right?
1: Well, it's been

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We're just pure country. Oldies, new songs, and classics in between. The Wolf.

0: Superstar Country, WJH, Ella Langley, and Morgan Wallen, and I Can't Love You Anymore on the Morning Howl, brought to you by Holzer Health. Hey, if you're joining some for some football action, well, we've got some great football action coming at you this Friday night. Beginning at around 6:50 p.m., the Wahama White Falcons, number one in the state right now, are taking on Wirt County at home. So you want to be sure to join us for that one. Also, on our YouTube channel, don't forget the Eastern Eagles are going to be at Waterford. Okay, that name kind of takes on a different meaning this week. And also, coming up on Saturday, beginning at around 10:30 a.m., the Ohio State University Buckeyes are going to be taking on Illinois. 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

0: 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Let me tell you, folks, Pomeroy Fire Department is jumping on the bandwagon, okay? They're helping out folks affected by the recent floodwaters at their station for village residents affected by the flooding. Place these items in the two dumpsters that are located outside their facility there. And, you know, place flood damage stuff, not just the ordinary trash, okay? It must be flood damage, like, you know, drywall and wood and carpeting and furniture and things like that, okay? And, you know, so they are graciously providing a centralized location for that trash drop-off. Okay, remember, the area is monitored by video cameras 24-7, so just don't throw anything in there willy-nilly. They are checking up on you. I want to invite you along because we got lots more of your country favorites on the way.
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2: Here's a look at your latest Superstar Country Quad County weather forecast, brought to you by Julia Davis State Farm. Licensed in Ohio and West Virginia, like a good neighbor, State Farm is there. Cloudy conditions with light rain this morning, becoming partly cloudy this afternoon. High temperatures topping out near 69 degrees. Tonight, clear to partly cloudy skies. Cooler temperatures, overnight lows near 44. Friday, mostly sunny skies, highs near 72 degrees. And Friday night for high school football, mostly clear skies, overnight lows near 46 degrees.
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0: country am I in?
1: It doesn't matter. It's 5 o'clock somewhere.
0: It's always on 5 in Margaritaville, come to think of it.
1: Yeah, I heard that.
0: You've been there, haven't you?
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0: 93.1 FM, Mr. Hudson Westbrook, a brand new artist in country music today, and Painted You Pretty. Well, if you are doing your daily diligence, okay, and I hope you are, okay, it's time to do a little bit more studying of your history. Today, back in 1789, President George Washington signed the Judiciary Act, setting up federal court system and the Attorney General's office. Back in 1869, Wall Street suffered a Black Friday financial panic from plunging gold prices after President Ulysses S. Grant ordered the sale of $4 million in government gold. 1906, Wyoming's Devil's Tower became the first U.S. national monument. 1957, the Brooklyn Dodgers, also a national monument, played their last game at Ebbets Field prior to relocating to Los Angeles. 1968, CBS debuted the news program 60 Minutes. And also, it was back in 1991 that Nirvana launched their iconic album, Nevermind. Okay, and the hit single, Smells Like Teen Spirit. Glad to have you along here with me this morning on the musical ride, brought to you by the fine folks at Holzer Health. That's going to do it for me. I'll be back with you tomorrow, and we'll do it all over again.
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1: I'm Tom Sussman, and this is your Vandalia News Morning Report. At last night's Ravenswood City Council meeting, the fate of the burned-out McIntosh House was finalized.
2: Make the motion that we accept the demolition bid that we have in hand for the McIntosh House for $71,000.
1: Council unanimously adopted the motion. The city has also been in the process of trying to build a pedestrian bridge from downtown to Washington's Riverfront Park, and that project has once again been delayed.
3: I move that we rebid the pedestrian bridge as is, with giving Jennifer Casey authority to prepare those bids.
1: The New Beginnings United Methodist Church in Pomeroy was damaged by the recent heavy rains as a tree fell on the church. Also, Rock Springs United Methodist Church sustained flood damage. As a result, services for both of these churches will be combined with the Chester United Methodist Church this Sunday. There will be an extra worship service scheduled. I'm Tom Sussman, reporting for Vandalia News.
4: 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Cloudy conditions with light rain this morning, becoming partly cloudy this afternoon. High temperatures topping out near 69 degrees. Tonight, clear to partly cloudy skies. Cooler temperatures, overnight lows near 44. Friday, mostly sunny skies, highs near 72 degrees. And Friday night for high school football, mostly clear skies, overnight lows near 46 degrees.
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0: My favorite color, green. John Deere green right there. Throwback Thursday with Cha. We got them all for you. All right. Don't need no quarters for the jukebox. I got you. George Strait, Blackhawk, Rascal Flatts, Clint Black, all coming up.
1: She was storming through the house that day, and I could tell she was leaving. 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

0: Della Lefty and Boston, because we play the new ones as well on Throwback Thursday. It's Chuck, Jordan Davis, Turn the Truck Around, Clint Black, Rascal Flatts, all coming up next.
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0: Jordan Davis and Turn This Truck Around. Throwback Thursday with Cha, Happy Girl, Martina McBride on the way, and also Tanny Tucker. It's a little too late. NASCAR this weekend is taking us to Kansas. NASCAR, fast cars, and barbecue. What a great weekend this is, huh? All right. Thank you for tuning in, Superstars of Yesterday and Today.
1: 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Licensed in Ohio and West Virginia, like a good neighbor, State Farm is there. Cloudy conditions with light rain this morning, becoming partly cloudy this afternoon. High temperatures topping out near 69 degrees. Tonight, clear to partly cloudy skies. Cooler temperatures, overnight lows near 44. Friday, mostly sunny skies, highs near 72 degrees. And Friday night for high school football, mostly clear skies, overnight lows near 46 degrees.
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We're just pure country. Oldies, new songs, and classics in between. The

0: Kenny Chesney, the new album comes out tomorrow. He has defined it as country rock yacht. As in boat. Named it after one of his favorite marinas, so looking forward to hearing it. New album comes out tomorrow, the 25th.
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2: I'm Tom Sussman, and this is your Vandalia News Morning Report. At last night's Ravenswood City Council meeting, the fate of the burned-out McIntosh House was finalized.
3: Make the motion that we accept the demolition bid that we have in hand for the McIntosh House for $71,000.
2: Council unanimously adopted the motion. The city has also been in the process of trying to build a pedestrian bridge from downtown to Washington's Riverfront Park, and that project has once again been delayed.
4: I move that we rebid the pedestrian bridge as is, with giving Jennifer Casey authority to prepare those bids.
2: The New Beginnings United Methodist Church in Pomeroy was damaged by the recent heavy rains as a tree fell on the church. Also, Rock Springs United Methodist Church sustained flood damage. As a result, services for both of these churches will be combined with the Chester United Methodist Church this Sunday. There will be an extra worship service scheduled. I'm Tom Sussman, reporting for Vandalia News.
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6: Here's a look at your latest Superstar Country Quad County weather forecast, brought to you by Julia Davis State Farm. Licensed in Ohio and West Virginia, like a good neighbor, State Farm is there. Cloudy conditions with light rain this morning, becoming partly cloudy this afternoon. High temperatures topping out near 69 degrees. Tonight, clear to partly cloudy skies. Cooler temperatures, overnight lows near 44. Friday, mostly sunny skies, highs near 72 degrees. And Friday night for high school football, mostly clear skies, overnight lows near 46 degrees.
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Shoulda, Toby, always in our hearts, between our ears. Could have been that cowboy, Randy Travis after Lady A. Throwback Thursday is on. Oh, Rodney Atkins, Doug Stone as well.

0: Love and Life. She should be nominated for 9 CMAs, leading the pack. Tunes in Texas, 23 weeks at number one. We are loving Ella Langley. Chat with you on Throwback Thursday. We also heard Randy Travis, Forever and Ever, Amen. My favorite song. I know you love it too. Rodney Atkins, Doug Stone coming up next right here. Superstars of Yesterday and Today, Throwback Thursday with Cha.
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0: chat with you on Throwback Thursday. NASCAR this weekend, we're going to Kansas. Uh-huh, NASCAR and barbecue, can't ask for anything better than that. Pass me a napkin. Brooks and Dunn coming up next, and during the CMA Awards coming up in November, they are going to receive the Willie Nelson Lifetime Achievement Award. Well-deserved. I love it. Brooks and Dunn up next, Throwback Thursday.
1: 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Licensed in Ohio and West Virginia, like a good neighbor, State Farm is there. Cloudy conditions with light rain this morning, becoming partly cloudy this afternoon. High temperatures topping out near 69 degrees. Tonight, clear to partly cloudy skies. Cooler temperatures, overnight lows near 44. Friday, mostly sunny skies, highs near 72 degrees. And Friday night for high school football, mostly clear skies, overnight lows near 46 degrees.
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0: John with you. Hope you're doing well today. That's Lainey teaming up with pop star John Mayer and Phone Keys and a Wallet. Trace Adkins left something turned on at home. Don't think it's the crock pot. What you think? Throwback Thursday, Pam Tillis, Shake the Sugar Tree. Do you remember that song? Haven't heard it in a minute. Neither have I. Coming up within the next half hour. Right here.
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0: 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Route 32 in Mayhew Road, Jackson, Ohio, or Route 7 in Laurel Cliff Road, Pomeroy. Car Ferry says, ha ha, he'll not be undersold. 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
1: This is Stephen Figel with your Vandalia News. Meigs County Sheriff deputies arrested Christopher Drummond. Drummond, who has been charged with domestic violence, was transported to the Southeastern Ohio Regional Jail. Fire departments from Ripley, Silverton, and Ravenswood responded to a semi-rollover on southbound I-77 near Ripley yesterday afternoon. The West Virginia Department of Environmental Protection was on site to deal with the spill of diesel fuel. West Virginia's tourism economy welcomed 78.4 million visitors last year. Tourism brought the Mountaineer State a record-breaking $9.4 billion in economic impact. Hickory Hills Church of Christ will be distributing disaster relief supplies to Meigs County families and individuals affected by the recent flooding. Distribution will be on Friday, beginning at 11 o'clock. For more information, call 740-667-6347. And that's your news.
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3: 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Cooler temperatures heading into this first full weekend of fall. This afternoon, partly cloudy skies, highs topping out near 69 degrees. Tonight, clear to partly cloudy. Overnight, lows near 44. Friday, mostly sunny, highs near 72. And for high school football Friday night, mostly clear. Overnight, lows near 46 degrees.
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0: Another hour, you superstars of yesterday and today on Throwback Thursday with Leanne Rimes and One Way Ticket. All right, country girls, shake it for me. Pam Tillis coming up next, shaking the sugar tree. Blake Shelton, Diamond Rio, all coming up on Throwback Thursday.
1: Oh, now. You know you got everybody looking.

0: Don't you dare tell on me. Jason Aldean, Pam Tillis, Luke Bryan right there. Chow with you. Hope you're doing well today. And where is September gone, huh? It is pumpkin and spice weather. Can you feel it in the air? Yeah, you can feel it, right? The change. And yeah, lots of trunk or treats coming up. I walked into a store yesterday and Christmas was up. And I'm like, whoa, Nelly. I don't think I'm ready for this yet. All right. Is Santa going to get to us? Gas is expensive. Blake Shelton coming up, Diamond Rio and Dana Shea.
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We're just pure country. Oldies, new songs, and classics in between. The Wolf.

0: say so. Say so, Dan and Shay. All right, Throwback Thursday. It must be love, right? Alan, we love your big hat Jackson. Patty Loveless trying not to think about Elvis and peanut butter and jelly and bacon sandwiches. I love those. Have you ever tried one? Oh, delicious. Grill it up. I'm telling you, it'll be your next favorite snack food, if you will. All right. Also coming up, Shania Twain for Throwback Thursday. It's Cha. So great to be with you. We know you got a lot of choices for your music, and you choose us, and we want to thank you and say we appreciate your time.
1: 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Cooler temperatures heading into this first full weekend of fall. This afternoon, partly cloudy skies, highs topping out near 69 degrees. Tonight, clear to partly cloudy. Overnight, lows near 44. Friday, mostly sunny, highs near 72. And for high school football Friday night, mostly clear. Overnight, lows near 46 degrees.
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0: That's where my GPS keeps reroute. South of Sanity, right there. Shania Twain, you're still the one, Shania. Our little Canadian songbird coming up next for Throwback Thursday.
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5: Come on over to Bob's. Football season is here, and Bob's Market and Greenhouses is proud to cheer on our Wahama White Falcons. As the Friday night lights shine, we're getting ready for a great fall season. Mums are arriving now, and the fall fun is just getting started. Pumpkins go.

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1: This is Stephen Figel with your Vandalia News. Meigs County Sheriff deputies arrested Christopher Drummond. Drummond, who has been charged with domestic violence, was transported to the Southeastern Ohio Regional Jail. Fire departments from Ripley, Silverton, and Ravenswood responded to a semi-rollover on southbound I-77 near Ripley yesterday afternoon. The West Virginia Department of Environmental Protection was on site to deal with the spill of diesel fuel. West Virginia's tourism economy welcomed 78.4 million visitors last year. Tourism brought the Mountaineer State a record-breaking $9.4 billion in economic impact. Hickory Hills Church of Christ will be distributing disaster relief supplies to Meigs County families and individuals affected by the recent flooding. Distribution will be on Friday, beginning at 11 o'clock. For more information, call 740-667-6347. And that's your news.
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3: 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Cooler temperatures heading into this first full weekend of fall. This afternoon, partly cloudy skies, highs topping out near 69 degrees. Tonight, clear to partly cloudy. Overnight, lows near 44. Friday, mostly sunny, highs near 72. And for high school football Friday night, mostly clear. Overnight, lows near 46 degrees.
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0: All the X's, Lauren Elena and Chase Matthews. Ciao with you. Country music news. CMAs are coming up. Lainey Wilson is going to be hosting the big event in November. And Brooks and Dunn will receive the Willie Nelson Lifetime Achievement Award. I love that. We got Kenny coming up next. His new album comes out tomorrow. Tomorrow. Looking forward to it. Also, achy breaky heart. Miley Cyrus's dad coming up next.
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0: Superstars of yesterday and today with Cha and Throwback Thursday, Brooks and Dunn to receive the Willie Nelson Lifetime Achievement Award during the CMAs coming up in a few months. Love it. Boot, Scoot, and Boogie. You ready? Let's do it, coming up next.
1: 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Cooler temperatures heading into this first full weekend of fall. This afternoon, partly cloudy skies, highs topping out near 69 degrees. Tonight, clear to partly cloudy. Overnight, lows near 44. Friday, mostly sunny, highs near 72. And for high school football Friday night, mostly clear. Overnight, lows near 46 degrees.
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0: Ravenswood on Monday, October 5th from noon until 5 o'clock. 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
2: This is Stephen Figel with your Vandalia News. Meigs County Sheriff deputies arrested Christopher Drummond. Drummond, who has been charged with domestic violence, was transported to the Southeastern Ohio Regional Jail. Fire departments from Ripley, Silverton, and Ravenswood responded to a semi-rollover on southbound I-77 near Ripley yesterday afternoon. The West Virginia Department of Environmental Protection was on site to deal with the spill of diesel fuel. West Virginia's tourism economy welcomed 78.4 million visitors last year. Tourism brought the Mountaineer State a record-breaking $9.4 billion in economic impact. Hickory Hills Church of Christ will be distributing disaster relief supplies to Meigs County families and individuals affected by the recent flooding. Distribution will be on Friday, beginning at 11 o'clock. For more information, call 740-667-6347. And that's your news.
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4: 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Cooler temperatures heading into this first full weekend of fall. This afternoon, partly cloudy skies, highs topping out near 69 degrees. Tonight, clear to partly cloudy. Overnight, lows near 44. Friday, mostly sunny, highs near 72. And for high school football Friday night, mostly clear. Overnight, lows near 46 degrees.
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0: damn straight we're country and we know it. What you talking about there, Luke Bryan? Chow with you, Low Cash. I love the life in Alabama. Randy Owen and the boys. Man, did they have some hits. Some live way back. Gonna tell you how old I am. In the 80s. Loved it. They were with, believe it or not, they were with Crystal Gayle way back in the day. I know. Alabama, I'm in a hurry and don't know why. Coming up next for Throwback Thursday, and I also have Dolly lined up before the hour is out.
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0: happened to me. That is Russell Dickerson. Chat with you. Hey, we're zooming through September already, huh? Slow down in those school zones. If you see a big yellow bus, you know what that means. Slow down. Or better yet, stop. All right? We all got to take care of the kids here. So slow down. The reason I'm saying that is because I just saw somebody whiz by yesterday through a school zone. And if I had a red light to put on my hood, I would have put it on my hood and chased them. I swear, they were just flying through that school zone. And it kind of, ticked me off just a little bit. So slow down, all right? Just slow down. We got to take care of the kids.
1: 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Cooler temperatures heading into this first full weekend of fall. This afternoon, partly cloudy skies, highs topping out near 69 degrees. Tonight, clear to partly cloudy. Overnight, lows near 44. Friday, mostly sunny, highs near 72. And for high school football Friday night, mostly clear. Overnight, lows near 46 degrees.
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0: little too early for me to get to drinking, but I'll have myself another cup of coffee here because I'm a coffee freak and get on out of here, all right? I'm not going to say I left the best for last on Throwback Thursday, but we all love him. We miss him. Toby Keith, how do you like me now? We love you, Toby. Always in our hearts, in between our ears for Throwback Thursday. I'll talk to you tomorrow. Meet me back here. We'll kick off our Friday together, all right? Cha loves you, superstars of yesterday and today.
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4: 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We hope to see you this Sunday. Come on over to Bob's. 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Mums are arriving now, and the fall fun is just getting started. 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
1: This is your Vandalia News. A rollover accident on I-77 in Jackson County Wednesday afternoon required extensive hazmat cleanup after a tractor-trailer leaked diesel fuel and the container it was hauling was pierced. The Ripley Volunteer Fire Department was first on the scene and discovered multiple vehicles involved in the wreck. Fire crews from Silverton and Ravenswood also responded to the call, as did the West Virginia Department of Environmental Protection for cleanup. No word on the conditions of any of the drivers or passengers in the vehicles involved. Don't forget, if you've been affected by the flooding in Meigs County, the Hickory Hills Church of Christ is holding a supply distribution tomorrow morning starting at 11 a.m. Items such as boxed food, bottled water, cleaning and hygiene supplies, and other items will be available for free to those affected. The church is located on State Route 7, just south of Tupper's Plains. Dave Miller, Vandalia News.
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3: 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Cooler temperatures heading into this first full weekend of fall. This afternoon, partly cloudy skies, highs topping out near 69 degrees. Tonight, clear to partly cloudy. Overnight, lows near 44. Friday, mostly sunny, highs near 72. And for high school football Friday night, mostly clear. Overnight, lows near 46 degrees.
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0: Well, how about a new debate? Have you heard about this new debate? It's blowing up online after a recruiter warned that showing up to a job interview with a iced latte can come across as too casual. Oh, really? She says it makes it look like the interview is just another stop between errands rather than something like the candidate is taking seriously this job opportunity. You know, I say it's a good idea and a better idea if you get one for the person who you're interviewing. Show up with a nice iced latte for them. Nothing like good old-fashioned bribery, huh? Yeah, maybe a scratch-off ticket, too. There you go. I'm thinking here, aren't I?
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Oldies, new songs, and classics in between. The Wolf.

0: That would be the new one from Hudson Westbrook and Painted You Pretty. Stella Lefty's coming up. James Otto's on the way. Some you'd like to hear on this Thursday ride. Hit me up. It's craigcatfishcountry@gmail.com. I'm gonna go refresh my iced tea here. Yeah, a little sweet, little rag. Mix it up together. I'll be right back.
1: 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Cooler temperatures heading into this first full weekend of fall. This afternoon, partly cloudy skies, highs topping out near 69 degrees. Tonight, clear to partly cloudy. Overnight, lows near 44. Friday, mostly sunny, highs near 72. And for high school football Friday night, mostly clear. Overnight, lows near 46 degrees.
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0: Anybody getting married? Anybody going to a wedding? Check this out. With the average wedding dress now costing around $2,000, say what? One bride is going viral for proving you don't have to spend a fortune to look amazing on your wedding day, ladies. This lady out of Ohio, Jillian Lynch, found that what she called her perfect wedding dress while thrift shopping about a month before the wedding. The dress she found, which went for about $400, she bought it for $3.75 at a thrift store. Her TikTok video racked up millions of views as people couldn't believe the bargain. Now, even after she spent about $100 on alterations and pairing it with a $8 pair of thrift shoes, her entire bridal look walked down the aisle. It came in at less than $115. Thrifty. That's my kind of girl. Thrifty girl. Lucky guy to get that thrifty girl.
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1: This is your Vandalia News. A rollover accident on I-77 in Jackson County Wednesday afternoon required extensive hazmat cleanup after a tractor-trailer leaked diesel fuel and the container it was hauling was pierced. The Ripley Volunteer Fire Department was first on the scene and discovered multiple vehicles involved in the wreck. Fire crews from Silverton and Ravenswood also responded to the call, as did the West Virginia Department of Environmental Protection for cleanup. No word on the conditions of any of the drivers or passengers in the vehicles involved. Don't forget, if you've been affected by the flooding in Meigs County, the Hickory Hills Church of Christ is holding a supply distribution tomorrow morning starting at 11 a.m. Items such as boxed food, bottled water, cleaning and hygiene supplies, and other items will be available for free to those affected. The church is located on State Route 7, just south of Tupper's Plains. Dave Miller, Vandalia News.
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3: 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Cooler temperatures heading into this first full weekend of fall. This afternoon, partly cloudy skies, highs topping out near 69 degrees. Tonight, clear to partly cloudy. Overnight, lows near 44. Friday, mostly sunny, highs near 72. And for high school football Friday night, mostly clear. Overnight, lows near 46 degrees.
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0: Kenny Chesney off the new release, Silver Sands Marina, the first of 10 new songs to check out. That's Carry On, of course. By the way, the No Shoes Nation is thrilled, right, that Kenny is back to playing stadiums next year in 2027. He's got Eric Church, Sheryl Crow, and newcomer Graylin James out on the road with him.
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0: So I'm noodling around on the internet like we always do, waste a little time. A Reddit user asked people to share things that used to be totally free, but now comes with a price tag. Hundreds and hundreds responded with things like that now cost money that used to be free, like free air for your tires at the gas station, right? To commercial-free streaming. Yeah, right. Waiting in line, one shares. Amusement parks, ski resorts, rich, poor. It used to be that everyone waited in the same line. Now you got money to burn. Front of the line for you. I got one. Since when did condiments cost extra at some drive-thrus? 50 cents extra for some extra sweet and sour sauce or ketchup? What is this? Communist China?
1: 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Cooler temperatures heading into this first full weekend of fall. This afternoon, partly cloudy skies, highs topping out near 69 degrees. Tonight, clear to partly cloudy. Overnight, lows near 44. Friday, mostly sunny, highs near 72. And for high school football Friday night, mostly clear. Overnight, lows near 46 degrees.
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0: Loving That Life Again. Ah, yeah, the very talented Ella Langley, who now has set the record with Choosing Texas, the song she put out several months ago, the longest-running number one song on the Billboard charts, beating out Mariah Carey's All I Want for Christmas Is You from back in the day. That's quite a streak she had going on with that one. Let's see if she can do it with this one, huh? Coming up here in just a few, we are going to be doing some Clint Black also. Got some Sarah Evans ready to go.
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2: This is your Vandalia News. A rollover accident on I-77 in Jackson County Wednesday afternoon required extensive hazmat cleanup after a tractor-trailer leaked diesel fuel and the container it was hauling was pierced. The Ripley Volunteer Fire Department was first on the scene and discovered multiple vehicles involved in the wreck. Fire crews from Silverton and Ravenswood also responded to the call, as did the West Virginia Department of Environmental Protection for cleanup. No word on the conditions of any of the drivers or passengers in the vehicles involved. Don't forget, if you've been affected by the flooding in Meigs County, the Hickory Hills Church of Christ is holding a supply distribution tomorrow morning starting at 11 a.m. Items such as boxed food, bottled water, cleaning and hygiene supplies, and other items will be available for free to those affected. The church is located on State Route 7, just south of Tupper's Plains. Dave Miller, Vandalia News.
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4: 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Cooler temperatures heading into this first full weekend of fall. This afternoon, partly cloudy skies, highs topping out near 69 degrees. Tonight, clear to partly cloudy. Overnight, lows near 44. Friday, mostly sunny, highs near 72. And for high school football Friday night, mostly clear. Overnight, lows near 46 degrees.
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We roll back in a day. We play Clint Black's Nobody Home. Got the new Nashville Fresh, Lainey Wilson, John Mayer, Morgan Wallen coming up right now. Let's fly right along with Miss Sarah Evans.

0: Loving that collaboration, Lainey Wilson and John Mayer on that sweet guitar, Phone Keys Wallet. John joined Lainey in Los Angeles recently for the Country Music Hall of Fame's All for the Hall event. Maybe we're going to get him to do some country music. Anyway, I got a question. Have you watched Lainey's appearance on Netflix's Leanne yet? You got to go look that up on Netflix.
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2: 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Yesterday at the Mid-Ohio Valley Tailgate Show, live from B-Dubs in Gallipolis, we were joined by Ohio State champion wrestler Butter Manley. Butter won it in the 190-pound division and will be a junior this upcoming season at River Valley High School. We talked to him for a few minutes.
3: So when you win the title, take me into that match. What was your mindset in the championship? What were you looking at as far as what the opponent could do?
4: I knew he could do an arm drag. That was his move. So I just pushed the pace and tried to score as many points as possible. And when he went for the arm drag, just set up a shot off of it. So,
3: and we talked to Coach. He said that he could hear your mom throughout the entire match. What was it like to go back to your family afterwards?
4: It was great to know that I have support like my mom and dad. It makes me want to push myself harder out there on the mat and give them something to be proud of.
3: You're with Butter Manley. So when did you know? Last year, was there a time when it started to solidify? When did you know I have a realistic chance to win the championship?
4: Before season started, I was like, I can go out there and win it, but it's going to be tough. But then after the first tournament of the year, I wrestled a guy from West Virginia, 4-time state champ, and I beat him. And after that, that built my confidence up pretty well, and I just knew I had to get my conditioning right, and I had a pretty good shot.
3: So practice is so important. Who on River Valley's team gives you some trouble? Who gives you a good look?
4: Phillip Hash. He's just strong, makes me set my shots up, and my technique has to be perfect to take him down. And no.
3: Has he ever beaten you?
4: No.
3: with Butter, there's still time. There's still time. So, you know, play it close to the vest. Who's a mentor for you? Who's somebody that showed you the way and taught you wrestling?
4: My dad was a big mentor, and then Coach Allen, a couple guys up from Beast Mode, the coaching staff up there. There's the Lawson brothers from Uniota. They helped me a good bit. And then Crazy Goats up. They're also in Columbus. He's helped me a good bit to coach up there.
3: You got the best name in the state by far, Butter Manley. Butter, is that your birth certificate, real name?
4: No, my birth certificate is John Manley. But when I was born, my sister couldn't say brother, and she said Butter. So it just stuck.
3: Hey, it's working.
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5: 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This past weekend, we saw an example of a defensive score. Is that something that even where you sit, you can see how on the sideline it energizes a team?
6: Yeah, the thing I look for with our guys is, you know, when someone makes a play, you know, are they celebrating for their teammates? Are they as excited when they make a play as if they made a play? And you can see some of that on Saturday. You saw it when Riley had his interception. You saw it in some of the plays on offense, but, you know, certainly the defensive score, you know, just the fact that it was Jameer Perez and just how big he is and, you know, that whole scene. So, but it was good to see. Those are the types of things that, we look for, you know, guys celebrating with their teammates. And I think as a coach, you know, when you see that on film, other coaches see that on film, it shows, you know, a unity, which we have to have. And, you know, something that we've been challenging our team with, you know, from the jump on this is that, you know, we have to be playing for each other. We have to be playing for Ohio State. We can't be playing, for our own individual or selfish needs. You know, we have to be, all Buckeyes together on this. And so good example of that. And every time we make a play, we have a chance to celebrate with each other. We need to do that, whether it's on offense, scoring a touchdown, or big plays like that on defense.
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5: Coach, you talk so much about field position. How big has it been you've been getting the deep kickoffs from Marcello Diametti?
6: 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And then there was times where I got the ball at the 50-yard line and did the squib kick and got it pinned inside the 15. We had some good hang time on one of them and got it pinned inside the 20-yard line with another one. So those are all good reps to be getting. But there's also just times where you want to blast it out of the back of the end zone. And it just sort of eliminates the entire return game for the other team. There's other times where, you know, we want to try to maybe place it some places. We'll talk about that as time goes on. But they always have the option of fair catching it anyway. So, he needs to be consistent and a weapon for us.
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0: Good to be on with you guys as we get ready to jump into the weekend. What do you got planned this weekend? Football fans, gather around. We've got lots of football again coming up this weekend. College and NFL. Speaking of NFL, there's a Thursday night game. Is there not a night there isn't a game on, barely? We got Monday night. We got Thursday night. We've got Sunday night. Well, yeah, we got a few nights off, but anyway, what, the Packers tonight? Oh, I don't even remember who they play. But anyway, you know, if you're into it, it's on tonight.
1: 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Cooler temperatures heading into this first full weekend of fall. This afternoon, partly cloudy skies, highs topping out near 69 degrees. Tonight, clear to partly cloudy. Overnight, lows near 44. Friday, mostly sunny, highs near 72. And for high school football Friday night, mostly clear. Overnight, lows near 46 degrees.
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0: Hey, did you hear about this Dunkin' online order? Dunkin' near Dayton, Ohio, received an online order that left everybody's jaws gaping, dropping. A woman placed an order for 6,000 donuts with chocolate frosting and sprinkles. That order, however, turned out to be a mistake, you think? And two extra zeros were added in error. With the donuts being frantically made, that left the store management with two options. Make the lady pay for the 6,000 donuts and deal with the ensuing freakout. I see. She only wanted 60. Or go to social media and tell everyone to come by for a free donut. Fortunately for that woman, the store chose the second option. And guests were encouraged to bring a box and take as many as they wanted. Wow. Donuts. Donuts. I bet Homer Simpson showed up with a box size of a dumpster. Free donuts. Ooh.
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1: This is your Vandalia News. A rollover accident on I-77 in Jackson County Wednesday afternoon required extensive hazmat cleanup after a tractor-trailer leaked diesel fuel and the container it was hauling was pierced. The Ripley Volunteer Fire Department was first on the scene and discovered multiple vehicles involved in the wreck. Fire crews from Silverton and Ravenswood also responded to the call, as did the West Virginia Department of Environmental Protection for cleanup. No word on the conditions of any of the drivers or passengers in the vehicles involved. Don't forget, if you've been affected by the flooding in Meigs County, the Hickory Hills Church of Christ is holding a supply distribution tomorrow morning starting at 11 a.m. Items such as boxed food, bottled water, cleaning and hygiene supplies, and other items will be available for free to those affected. The church is located on State Route 7, just south of Tupper's Plains. Dave Miller, Vandalia News.
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3: 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Yesterday at the Mid-Ohio Valley Tailgate Show, live from B-Dubs in Gallipolis, we were joined by Ohio State champion wrestler Butter Manley. Butter won it in the 190-pound division and will be a junior this upcoming season at River Valley High School. We talked to him for a few minutes.
4: So when you win the title, take me into that match. What was your mindset in the championship? What were you looking at as far as what the opponent could do?
5: I knew he could do an arm drag. That was his move. So I just pushed the pace and tried to score as many points as possible. And when he went for the arm drag, just set up a shot off of it. So,
4: and we talked to Coach. He said that he could hear your mom throughout the entire match. What was it like to go back to your family afterwards?
5: It was great to know that I have support like my mom and dad. It makes me want to push myself harder out there on the mat and give them something to be proud of.
4: You're with Butter Manley. So when did you know? Last year, was there a time when it started to solidify? When did you know I have a realistic chance to win the championship?
5: Before season started, I was like, I can go out there and win it, but it's going to be tough. But then after the first tournament of the year, I wrestled a guy from West Virginia, four-time state champ, and I beat him. And after that, that built my confidence up pretty well, and I just knew I had to get my conditioning right, and I had a pretty good shot.
4: So practice is so important. Who on River Valley's team gives you some trouble? Who gives you a good look?
5: Phillip Hash. He's just strong, makes me set my shots up, and my technique has to be perfect to take him down. And no.
4: Has he ever beaten you?
5: No.
4: with Butter, there's still time. There's still time. So, you know, play it close to the vest. Who's a mentor for you? Who's somebody that showed you the way and taught you wrestling?
5: My dad was a big mentor, and then Coach Allen, a couple guys up from Beast Mode, the coaching staff up there. There's the Lawson brothers from Uniodo. They helped me a good bit. And then Crazy Goats up. They're also in Columbus. He's helped me a good bit to coach up there.
4: You got the best name in the state by far, Butter Manley. Butter, is that your birth certificate, real name?
5: No, my birth certificate is John Manley. But when I was born, my sister couldn't say brother, and she said Butter. So it just stuck.
4: Hey, it's working.
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6: 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This past weekend, we saw an example of a defensive score. Is that something that even where you sit, you can see how on the sideline it energizes a team?
7: Yeah, the thing I look for with our guys is, you know, when someone makes a play, you know, are they celebrating for their teammates? Are they as excited when they make a play as if they made a play? And you can see some of that on Saturday. You saw it when Riley had his interception. You saw it in some of the plays on offense, but, you know, certainly the defensive score, you know, just the fact that it was Jameer Perez and just how big he is and, you know, the whole that whole scene. So, but it was good to see. Those are the types of things that, you know, we look for, you know, guys celebrating with their teammates. And I think as a coach, you know, when you see that on film, other coaches see that on film, it shows, you know, a unity, which we have to have. And, you know, something that we've been challenging our team with, you know, from the jump on this is that, you know, we have to be playing for each other. We have to be playing for Ohio State. We can't be playing, you know, for our own individual or selfish needs. You know, we have to be, you know, all Buckeyes together on this. And so good example of that. And every time we make a play, we have a chance to celebrate with each other. We need to do that, whether it's on offense, scoring a touchdown, or big plays like that on defense.
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6: Coach, you talk so much about field position. How big has it been you've been getting the deep kickoffs from Marcello Diometti?
7: Well, you can eliminate the kickoff return. And then there was times where I got the ball at the 50-yard line and did the squib kick and got it pinned inside the 15. We had some good hang time on one of them and got it pinned inside the 20-yard line with another one. So those are all good reps to be getting. But there's also just times where you want to blast out of the back of the end zone. And it just sort of eliminates the entire return game for the other team. There's other times where, you know, we want to try to maybe place it some places. We'll talk about that as time goes on. But they always have the option of fair catching it anyway. So, you know, he needs to be consistent and a weapon for us.
6: Okay, this is the Ohio State Sports Network from Learfield.
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0: Here we go. 95-year-old Frank is in the news after starting a Taylor Swift fan club at the retirement home he's in Omaha, Nebraska. He bought his occupational therapist a I Love Taylor pin this summer, and then all his friends wanted one, and it grew from there. Now they're all Swifties. Here's Frank talking about the Taylor Swift club.
1: We limited the club to 10 originally, and then 20, and now it's 100. Someone has to sponsor you if you're not a member of Remington. What I would say to her, I'd say, please come and see us. We need you very much. With his permission, I'd give her a hug.
0: I love it, Frank, and I'm sure Taylor would approve. All right, here we go with story number two. An 8th grader in California named Kevin Tang named America's top young scientist for 2025, an invention inspired by his grandmother called Fall Guard. It uses cameras and AI to detect if someone falls and needs help.
2: 5 years ago, my grandma fell in this kitchen. But by the time we noticed and called 911, it was already too late, which left her with permanent brain damages. That's why I invented Fall Guard, which is a real-time fall detection system.
3: Once a fall is detected, a notification is sent immediately to a family member through email.
0: You gotta love it. 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

0: Zach Top, South of Sanity. Zach is learning how to play the pedal steel guitar. That's a great sounding instrument. Now he emphasizes, I'm learning. He may not be on any of his songs in the near future, but he's taking it in. Man, I think it'd be easier than the trumpet. I tried the trumpet. Oh, no luck. There you go, Mr. Zach. Update on his steel pedal guitar gimmick there.
1: 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Cooler temperatures heading into this first full weekend of fall. This afternoon, partly cloudy skies, highs topping out near 69 degrees. Tonight, clear to partly cloudy. Overnight, lows near 44. Friday, mostly sunny, highs near 72. And for high school football Friday night, mostly clear. Overnight, lows near 46 degrees.
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The Wolf.

0: Love the exes right there. All my exes right here with the catfish hanging out, ready to go into the weekend here in just a bit. Yeah, tomorrow, Friday already. All right, let's see what's going on. Singapore Airlines, if you want to know, is the best airline worldwide for this year, according to the annual Skytrax World Airline Awards. It's the sixth time that Singapore Airlines has earned the top spot since the award started in 1999. That's great, right? If I'll try to remember that if I ever go to Singapore. I just don't fly that route. But I am sure it's a beautiful flight, and they have a great crew and everything. Congrats to them.
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0: Yeah, Think As You Drunk. Loving that tune right here with the Catfish, hanging out with you here as we get ready to, I know, jump into the weekend. You got some fun weekend plans coming up? Or you just like to, like me, sometimes just fly by the seat of my pants and see what happens. Well, here we go. Lots of people are looking for love, but a new survey reveals that only 41% of singles out there are confident they'll ever find the one. The one. Wow. Only 4 out of 10? Respondents in relationships aren't so sure, as a fifth of them admit they don't believe their current partner is their one true love. But some people aren't giving up the searches. A quarter of Americans still think there's someone out there who truly is right for them. That's a lot of pressure, right? Finding the one. Have you found the one? I've been married twice, so I guess I found the two.
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1: 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Cooler temperatures heading into this first full weekend of fall. This afternoon, partly cloudy skies, highs topping out near 69 degrees. Tonight, clear to partly cloudy. Overnight, lows near 44. Friday, mostly sunny, highs near 72. And for high school football Friday night, mostly clear. Overnight, lows near 46 degrees.
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3: 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Route 32 in Mayhew Road, Jackson, Ohio, or Route 7 in Laurel Cliff Road, Pomeroy. 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

0: country. She knows it. Luke Bryan right here on your radio. Luke had to cancel two of this year's farm tour shows due to crazy weather. Man, the weather is just nuttier and nuttier. By the way, Luke and Jason Aldean have one more double down show this year if you want to hit the road. It's a big one coming up in December at the National Finals Rodeo. And they told me they'd love to have you come on out and check it out. Right?
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